0: bad?
1: Who's bad?
0: Who's bad?
1: Who's bad?
0: Who's bad?
1: Who's bad?
0: Who's bad?
1: Who's bad?
0: Who's bad?
1: Who's bad?
0: Who's bad?
1: Who's bad? Who's bad?

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This shit is gonna fucking break the myths, man. Don't be afraid to be a part of history. Come on, everybody, get down. That's right, come on. Everybody get the fuck down, that's right. You motherfuckers right there, get the fuck down on the fucking ground right now. That's right, come on. Everybody get the fuck down, all you fuckers.

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I think it's official. That's the best time that's ever happened in the whole time we've been over here in fucking Europe. Every time before that, nothing. You guys are the fucking shit, Stockholm! You wanna help me fucking sing a song? Are you with me?

excuses, juices for the bruises. I got real life angels, got me when I lose it. If I gotta burn a bridge, they'll help me light the fuses. Sometimes I just lose it, thoughts can be abusive. Times where I lose sight of love, the real reason I do this. 15 since I do this, 26 I choose this.

on a warm summer's evening, on a train bound for nowhere, I met up with a gambler. We were both too tired to sleep, so we took turns of staring out the window at the darkness till boredom overtook us.